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1: 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Tonight, we can expect an 80% chance of showers and thunderstorms, a low of 67, and light wind. And then tomorrow, Monday, we'll see a 60% chance of rain and thunder, mostly cloudy skies, and a high of 80. Thanks for tuning in. 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

this room. 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

0: the 60s, 70s, and a whole lot more Motown, soul, rock and roll. We play them all in no particular order all night long. 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
1: I'm Scott with the True Oldies Time Machine, all ready to flash back and remember the top 5 hits from this very date, August the 2nd, 1967. All summer long, these were the biggest hits in America. The number 5 selling hit came from the Windy City itself, Chicago's own Buckinghams with their vocal version of a Cannonball Adderley jazz classic called Mercy, Mercy, Mercy.
2: Glad that I'm a fella, and I know that you knocked me on my feet. 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
1: Number 4 on the chart, Stevie Wonder in a song he wrote called I Was Made to Love Her.
3: Don't you know I was made to love her? From a world all around her. Yeah. Hey.
1: The third biggest single in 1967 was a Carole King song that she wrote about the neighborhood she lived in West Orange, New Jersey. It's the Monkees doing Pleasant Valley Sunday.
4: Another Pleasant Valley Sunday. 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
1: The Beatles were knocking on the number 1 door, but still holding the number 2 position. It's John Lennon's turn to shine with All You Need Is Love.
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had the number one song all across this country on August the 2nd in 1967 was a brand new group from L.A. called The Doors. From their debut album, This Is Light My Fire, a number one summer smash on the True Oldies Channel.

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1: 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Tonight, we can expect an 80% chance of showers and thunderstorms, a low of 67, and light wind. And then tomorrow, Monday, we'll see a 60% chance of rain and thunder, mostly cloudy skies, and a high of 80. Thanks for tuning in. 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
2: 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Tonight, we can expect an 80% chance of showers and thunderstorms, a low of 67, and light wind. And then tomorrow, Monday, we'll see a 60% chance of rain and thunder, mostly cloudy skies, and a high of 80. Thanks for tuning in. 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

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And then I saw the Jag slide into the curve. I know I'll never forget that horrible sight. 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
1: 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Tonight, we can expect an 80% chance of showers and thunderstorms, a low of 67, and light wind. And then tomorrow, Monday, we'll see a 60% chance of rain and thunder, mostly cloudy skies, and a high of 80. 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
1: 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This Sunday, we're looking at an 80% chance of showers and thunder, up to an inch of rain, a high of 79, and winds up to 6 miles per hour. Tonight, we can expect an 80% chance of showers and thunderstorms, a low of 67, and light wind. And then tomorrow, Monday, we'll see a 60% chance of rain and thunder, mostly cloudy skies, and a high of 80. Thanks for tuning in. 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
1: 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This Sunday, we're looking at an 80% chance of showers and thunder, up to an inch of rain, a high of 79, and winds up to 6 miles per hour. Tonight, we can expect an 80% chance of showers and thunderstorms, a low of 67, and light wind. And then tomorrow, Monday, we'll see a 60% chance of rain and

0: clear, mostly cloudy skies, and a high of 80. Thanks for tuning in. 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
1: 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This Sunday, we're looking at an 80% chance of showers and thunder, up to an inch of rain, a high of 79, and winds up to 6 miles per hour. Tonight, we can expect an 80% chance of showers and thunderstorms, a low of 67, and light wind. And then tomorrow, Monday, we'll see a 60% chance of rain and thunder, mostly cloudy skies, and a high of 80. Thanks for tuning in. This is your True Oldies weather on FM 92.7.
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1: 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This Sunday, we're looking at an 80% chance of showers and thunder, up to an inch of rain, a high of 79, and winds up to 6 miles per hour. Tonight, we can expect an 80% chance of showers and thunderstorms, a low of 67, and light wind. And then tomorrow, Monday, we'll see a 60% chance of rain and thunder, mostly cloudy skies, and a high of 80. Thanks for tuning in. 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

Let me put this hamburger down. 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I want to dance. Oh, yeah. I'm sure enough grooving now, y'all. 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
1: 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This Sunday, we're looking at an 80% chance of showers and thunder, up to an inch of rain, a high of 79, and winds up to 6 miles per hour. Tonight, we can expect an 80% chance of showers and thunderstorms, a low of 67, and light wind. And then tomorrow, Monday, we'll see a 60% chance of rain and thunder, mostly cloudy skies, and a high of 80. Thanks for tuning in. 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
1: 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This Sunday, we're looking at an 80% chance of showers and thunder, up to an inch of rain, a high of 79, and winds up to 6 miles per hour. Tonight, we can expect an 80% chance of showers and thunderstorms, a low of 67, and light wind. And then tomorrow, Monday, we'll see a 60% chance of rain and thunder, mostly cloudy skies, and a high of 80. Thanks for tuning in. 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
1: 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This Sunday, we're looking at an 80% chance of showers and thunder, up to an inch of rain, a high of 79, and winds up to 6 miles per hour. Tonight, we can expect an 80% chance of showers and thunderstorms, a low of 67, and light wind. And then tomorrow, Monday, we'll see a 60% chance of rain and thunder, mostly cloudy skies, and a high of 80. Thanks for tuning in. This is your True Oldies weather on FM 92.7.
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1: 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This Sunday, we're looking at an 80% chance of showers and thunder, up to an inch of rain, a high of 79, and winds up to 6 miles per hour. Tonight, we can expect an 80% chance of showers and thunderstorms, a low of 67, and light wind. And then tomorrow, Monday, we'll see a 60% chance of rain and thunder, mostly cloudy skies, and a high of 80. Thanks for tuning in. 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
1: 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This Sunday, we're looking at an 80% chance of showers and thunder, up to an inch of rain, a high of 79, and winds up to 6 miles per hour. Tonight, we can expect an 80% chance of showers and thunderstorms, a low of 67, and light wind. And then tomorrow, Monday, we'll see a 60% chance of rain and thunder, mostly cloudy skies, and a high of 80. Thanks for tuning in. 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
1: 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This Sunday, we're looking at an 80% chance of showers and thunder, up to an inch of rain, a high of 79, and winds up to 6 miles per hour. Tonight, we can expect an 80% chance of showers and thunderstorms, a low of 67, and light wind. And then tomorrow, Monday, we'll see a 60% chance of rain and thunder, mostly cloudy skies, and a high of 80. Thanks for tuning in. 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
1: 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This Sunday, we're looking at an 80% chance of showers and thunder, up to an inch of rain, a high of 79, and winds up to 6 miles per hour. Tonight, we can expect an 80% chance of showers and thunderstorms, a low of 67, and light wind. And then tomorrow, Monday, we'll see a 60% chance of rain and thunder, mostly cloudy skies, and a high of 80. Thanks for tuning in. 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

playing the greatest hits. It is the True Oldies Channel. I'm Scott, ready to check out the rock and roll calendar for today's date, August 3rd. Here's what happened on this day in music history. Tony Bennett was born in Queens, New York on this day back in 1926.

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1: The Beatles made their last of nearly 300 appearances at the Cavern Club. They had played there almost 300 times, but were getting too popular for the small room. Paul McCartney announced he was forming a new group on this day in 1971. He decided to call that group Wings, and they released their first album in December. Crazy. The great Patsy Cline got a star on the Hollywood Walk of Fame on this day in 1999. And on August 3rd, 1974, guitar player Jeff Baxter quit Steely Dan and jumped over to join another great 70s band, talking about the Doobie Brothers, playing now on the TOC.

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1: 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This Sunday, we're looking at an 80% chance of showers and thunder, up to an inch of rain, a high of 79, and winds up to 6 miles per hour. Tonight, we can expect an 80% chance of showers and thunderstorms, a low of 67, and light wind. And then tomorrow, Monday, we'll see a 60% chance of rain and thunder, mostly cloudy skies, and a high of 80. Thanks for tuning in. 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
1: 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This Friday, we're looking at sunny skies with a high of 83 and calm wind. Tonight, we can expect cloudy skies, a low of 62 and calm wind. And then tomorrow, Saturday, we'll see a 20% chance of showers and thunderstorms, mostly cloudy skies, a high of 83 and winds up to 5 miles per hour. Thanks for tuning in. 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

0: Good morning, America. Time to get your butt out of bed and back in action for a Monday. Welcome to August the 3rd, 2026. Shannon's out for a few more days. Got Robbie Bridges plugged in early and ready to go. Producer Todd, good morning, buddy.
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3: Somebody

The number three record on the charts, the Bee Gees, keeping their string of hits alive with You Should Be Dancing. Number two on this day in 76, Gary Wright with another hit from his Dreamweaver album, Love Is Alive. My love is alive. My love is alive. Yeah, yeah, yeah. And the number one hit in the country on August the 3rd, 1976, was by Reginald Dwight and Pauline Matthews, better known as Elton John and Kiki D, teaming up for Don't Go Breaking My Heart, number one on the True Oldies Channel.

0: Four Tops, Levi Stubbs, doing a little vocal exercising this morning. Reach out and I'll be there. Elton and Kiki off the Time Machine Scott put together. He's off, though, for a couple of days. Robbie Bridges filling in, taking requests on Facebook, TrueOldiesChannel.com. Got one for the Classics 4 coming up, and from Little Anthony and the Imperials.
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0: A double shot of Little Anthony and the Imperials this morning from the True Oldies Channel. It's the Big Show coming up. We'll get on a goofy little song called Cinnamon, and I got a country crossover song from Eddie Rabbit. We'll get the Big Rig, the 18-wheeler going this morning. It's the True Oldies Channel.
1: 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This Friday, we're looking at sunny skies with a high of 83 and calm wind. Tonight, we can expect cloudy skies, a low of 62 and calm wind. And then tomorrow, Saturday, we'll see a 20% chance of showers and thunderstorms, mostly cloudy skies, a high of 83 and winds up to 5 miles per hour. Thanks for tuning in. 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

0: It's the Big Show on the True Oldies Channel. It is that time of year. It is State Fair season, and we have a ranking of the best state fairs to visit with the best festival food, if you're into that sort of thing, from our friends at Yelp. Number one, Minnesota State Fair. Happens in St. Paul. Then number two, Wisconsin State Fair. Iowa, New York, Indiana, and the State Fair of Texas in the Big D, Dallas, Texas, coming in at number six. Close runner-up, the Big E out there in West Springfield, Massachusetts. Brings together all the New England states. Which kind of guys? You'll have those corn dogs. It's the True Oldies Channel.
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1: 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This Friday, we're looking at sunny skies with a high of 83 and calm wind. Tonight, we can expect cloudy skies, a low of 62 and calm wind. And then tomorrow, Saturday, we'll see a 20% chance of showers and thunderstorms, mostly cloudy skies, a high of 83 and winds up to 5 miles per hour. Thanks for tuning in. This is your True Oldies weather on FM 92.7.
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playing the greatest hits. It is the True Oldies Channel. I'm Scott, ready to check out the rock and roll calendar for today's date, August 3rd. Here's what happened on this day in music history. Tony Bennett was born in Queens, New York on this day back in 1926.

0: Francisco.
1: The Beatles made their last of nearly 300 appearances at the Cavern Club. They had played there almost 300 times, but were getting too popular for the small room. Paul McCartney announced he was forming a new group on this day in 1971. He decided to call that group Wings, and they released their first album in December. Crazy. The great Patsy Cline got a star on the Hollywood Walk of Fame on this day in 1999. And on August 3rd, 1974, guitar player Jeff Baxter quit Steely Dan and jumped over to join another great 70s band, talking about the Doobie Brothers, playing now on the TOC.

0: Party pooper extraordinaire, Leslie Gore. Good morning from the TOC and the Big Show. Robbie on for Shannon. Scott did do a rock and roll calendar for this August the 3rd from the Doobie Brothers. Coming up, we'll do the Rolling Stones. Pointer Sisters on the way. And that song called Sign, Sign Everywhere, a sign to five-man electrical band with their rock classic on the way from the TOC.
1: And Doug.
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0: 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A huge opening for Spider-Man Brand New Day, starring Tom Holland and Zendaya, the real-life couple, right? It's already done $927 million, almost $1 billion right out of the gate. 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
1: 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This Friday, we're looking at sunny skies with a high of 83 and calm wind. Tonight, we can expect cloudy skies, a low of 62 and calm wind. And then tomorrow, Saturday, we'll see a 20% chance of showers and thunderstorms, mostly cloudy skies, a high of 83 and winds up to 5 miles per hour. Thanks for tuning in. 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

Big shout out to Douglas in Alabama. He wanted to hear this song from North Carolina native Ronnie Millsap. There's no getting over me on the TOC.

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1: 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This Friday, we're looking at sunny skies with a high of 83 and calm wind. Tonight, we can expect cloudy skies, a low of 62 and calm wind. And then tomorrow, Saturday, we'll see a 20% chance of showers and thunderstorms, mostly cloudy skies, a high of 83 and winds up to 5 miles per hour. Thanks for tuning in. 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

0: every now and then, I think you might like to hear something from us. 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It's the way we do Proud Mary.
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4: Somewhere

The number three record on the charts, the Bee Gees, keeping their string of hits alive with You Should Be Dancing. Number two on this day in 76, Gary Wright with another hit from his Dreamweaver album, Love Is Alive. My love is alive. My love is alive. Yeah, yeah, yeah. And the number one hit in the country on August the 3rd, 1976, was by Reginald Dwight and Pauline Matthews, better known as Elton John and Kiki D, teaming up for Don't Go Breaking My Heart, number one on the True Oldies Channel.

0: chiffons and one fine day on the Fun Loving True Oldies channel. Monday morning, Big Show is on, and I am Robbie Bridges on for Scott. He did record a Time Machine, played Elton and Kiki. Now, coming up, we'll get on to Monkees, Mary Wells, and CCR. And oh, by the way, where is Scott? What's he up to? You know what he's doing. If he's not on the radio, he's firing away at them golf balls, but he'll be back in a couple of days. But I do have some requests he forwards to me from his email, even when he's on vacation. We'll do one from Sly and the Family Stone, as a matter of fact, coming up.
1: It's Riley Green, and I'm here with Boot Barn.
2: When I was growing up in Alabama, we didn't have cowboys. Just small tracts of land, no big open fields. And to me, a cowboy was somebody that was tough, that wasn't scared to work. My dad was kind of a cowboy in my eyes. You know, he built houses his whole life. You have to have a pretty good work ethic to get up every morning and go do construction work in a hot sun in Alabama. And that was our version of a cowboy where I grew up.
1: Riley Green and Boot Barn, sharing a deep respect for the cowboy way.
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You got the TOC checking a world-famous Monday celebrity birthday file for this here August the 3rd. And swimmer Ryan Lochte celebrates today. So does Hannah Simone. Remember her from that show, New Girl. Evangeline Lilly has a birthday today.

0: Tom Brady is 49. Happy birthday to Spinderella from Salt and Pepper. Actor Isaiah Washington celebrates today. Lead singer of Metallica, he's 63. James Hetfield. Dr. Cox from Scrubs, John C. McGinley. He is 67 today. Happy birthday to Martin Sheen, Martha Stewart, and John Landis, the director of movies like Animal House and The Blues Brothers. And happy birthday to the late, great Tony Bennett. He would be celebrating his 100th birthday today if he were still with us. It is also National Watermelon Day and National Grab Some Nuts Day. I'll let you write your own joke. This is the TOC.
1: 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This Friday, we're looking at sunny skies with a high of 83 and calm wind. Tonight, we can expect cloudy skies, a low of 62 and calm wind. And then tomorrow, Saturday, we'll see a 20% chance of showers and thunderstorms, mostly cloudy skies, a high of 83 and winds up to 5 miles per hour. Thanks for tuning in. 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

Happy birthday again to director John Landis. This day in 1981, he had the number one movie in the country, American Werewolf in London. He also, a year earlier in 1980, directed the Blues Brothers movie. What do you say we play a little something off that soundtrack? It's called Soul Man. Here's Dan Aykroyd and John Belushi on the TOC.

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1: 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This Friday, we're looking at sunny skies with a high of 83 and calm wind. Tonight, we can expect cloudy skies, a low of 62 and calm wind. And then tomorrow, Saturday, we'll see a 20% chance of showers and thunderstorms, mostly cloudy skies, a high of 83 and winds up to 5 miles per hour. Thanks for tuning in. 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

0: Great song, America. Ventura Highway. Sounds good when you crank it up in a car on the True Oldies channel. Righteous Brothers, head of that. And guess who kicked off the hour? Got No Time on the way. Turtles, Kenny Loggins, and the Beatles right here on the True Oldies channel.
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0: The True Oldies Channel is on the air everywhere. It's the Big Show for a Monday, and I am Robbie Bridges, because it's always Florida. Police in Florida have arrested a 35-year-old man home for the weekend. Showed a video of him of a burglar at a restaurant. Guy looked at it when he was down to police station and said, "Oh, yeah, that's me. You got me." They got him on tape saying that. He is 35-year-old Christopher Chiafalo. By the way, this guy's got a pretty long rap sheet. He's been arrested 20 times in Miami-Dade. Got a feeling they're about to throw the book at him. He's like, "Yeah, that's me. I give up." It's the True Oldies Channel.
1: 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This Friday, we're looking at sunny skies with a high of 83 and calm wind. Tonight, we can expect cloudy skies, a low of 62 and calm wind. And then tomorrow, Saturday, we'll see a 20% chance of showers and thunderstorms, mostly cloudy skies, a high of 83 and winds up to 5 miles per hour. Thanks for tuning in. 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

Got a new request here from Merrilee Rush and the Turnabouts, the biggest hit version of Angel of the Morning, although Juice Newton, I think, is a pretty close contender, right? It's playing now on the TOC.

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0: Beach Boys in there, and that Beach Boys satellite song, the Riviera, is doing California Sun. A song first recorded, though, by Joe Jones, a guy that's saying you talk too much, believe it or not. Beach Boys were in there doing I Get Around, Eric Clapton, too, and Chris Kenner, his version of a song that got covered a lot. I like it like that. Linda Ronstadt doing her cover of a Buddy Holly song, and the Dave Clark Five, who also recorded I Like It Like That, doing their cover of the Contours' Do You Love Me? If that makes any sense, it's coming up on the True Oldies Channel.
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0: Dave Clark 5, Do You Love Me on the True Oldies channel. I mentioned that was a cover song. You want to hear the original? Maybe you know it from the Dirty Dancing movie soundtrack. How about this? Contours on the TOC.
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0: both hit versions of Do You Love Me on the True Oldies Channel. All right, I got a great request coming up. Going to do this for Eileen in Florida. The Platters, their last top 40 hit is coming up. That's on the way, and a lot more great oldies, 60s, 70s, and more from the True Oldies Channel.
1: 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This Friday, we're looking at sunny skies with a high of 83 and calm wind. Tonight, we can expect cloudy skies, a low of 62, and calm wind. And then tomorrow, Saturday, we'll see a 20% chance of showers and thunderstorms, mostly cloudy skies, a high of 83, and winds up to 5 miles per hour. Thanks for tuning in. 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

0: Well, this is surreal. It's the True Oldies Channel and The Big Show. Barry Williams, Greg Brady from The Brady Bunch. Surprise fans, the video has now gone viral. Went on stage with the Smashing Pumpkins. I guess Barry's a big fan of the band. Get to be friends with Billy Corgan, the lead singer. They've been around a long time now, right? They go back to the 90s. And they performed the It's a Sunshine Day song that the Brady Bunch kids had sung before and kind of turned it into a little mashup. Flavor Flav was actually in the crowd, and they cut to him jamming on it. Pretty wild. So if you're a Brady Bunch fan or a Smashing Pumpkins fan or both, you definitely want to Google that video. This is the True Oldies Channel.
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1: 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This Friday, we're looking at sunny skies with a high of 83 and calm wind. Tonight, we can expect cloudy skies, a low of 62 and calm wind. And then tomorrow, Saturday, we'll see a 20% chance of showers and thunderstorms, mostly cloudy skies, a high of 83 and winds up to 5 miles per hour. Thanks for tuning in. This is your True Oldies weather on FM 92.7.
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Robbie Bridges in for Shannon with the Spoonful. Hot Town, summer in the city.

0: out of the Netherlands, a group called Shocking Blue with Venus from the True Oldies channel. Sam Cooke in there, and Chicago 2, still the best horn section in rock and roll. That was Beginnings. Coming up, the late, great Neil Sedaka. Speaking of good rock and roll bands, the Detroit Wheels are on the way. It's the True Oldies channel.
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0: You got the True Oldies Channel and Robbie Bridges saying happy anniversary to the NBA. It was formed this day back in 1949 when the Basketball Association of America merged with the National Basketball League, and the National Basketball Association was formed. 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
1: 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This Friday, we're looking at sunny skies with a high of 83 and calm wind. Tonight, we can expect cloudy skies, a low of 62 and calm wind. And then tomorrow, Saturday, we'll see a 20% chance of showers and thunderstorms, mostly cloudy skies, a high of 83 and winds up to 5 miles per hour. Thanks for tuning in. This is your True Oldies weather on FM 92.7.
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It's the TOC playing the greatest hits, taking a look back this day of rock and roll history. It's a big one for Beatle fans. Since day Paul McCartney announced the formation of a super group he called Wings. Of course, they went on to huge success. And Ringo got a gold record for a tune he wrote himself. Big solo hit. We're going to play it right now. Here's Ringo. It don't come easy.

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1: 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This Friday, we're looking at sunny skies with a high of 83 and calm wind. Tonight, we can expect cloudy skies, a low of 62 and calm wind. And then tomorrow, Saturday, we'll see a 20% chance of showers and thunderstorms, mostly cloudy skies, a high of 83 and winds up to 5 miles per hour. Thanks for tuning in. This is your True Oldies weather on FM 92.7.
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0: playing the greatest hits. It is the True Oldies Channel. I'm Scott, ready to check out the rock and roll calendar for today's date, August 3rd. Here's what happened on this day in music history. Tony Bennett was born in Queens, New York on this day back in 1926.
1: I left my heart in San Francisco.
0: The Beatles made their last of nearly 300 appearances at the Cavern Club. They had played there almost 300 times, but were getting too popular for the small room. Paul McCartney announced he was forming a new group on this day in 1971. He decided to call that group Wings, and they released their first album in December. The great Patsy Cline got a star on the Hollywood Walk of Fame on this day in 1999. And on August 3rd, 1974, guitar player Jeff Baxter quit Steely Dan and jumped over to join another great 70s band, talking about the Doobie Brothers, playing now on the TOC.

0: I Love You, My Peggy Sue, Buddy Holly and the Crickets on a Monday Back to Business Big Show, the True Oldies Channel. Rock and Roll Calendar, Doobie Brothers in the Spotlight played China Grove this time around. Scott recorded those before he took a few days off. Got Robbie Bridges working, producer Todd on the controls. A lot of requests to get to. We'll do one for Samantha Sang. I got Lightning Lou Christie coming up here and the Stones.
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0: And then tomorrow, Saturday, we'll see a 20% chance of showers and thunderstorms, mostly cloudy skies, a high of 83, and winds up to 5 miles per hour. Thanks for tuning in. 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

0: And say hi to Willie, listening to us in Mississippi. Thank you for being a part of TOC Nation. 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It's Robbie in for Scott. Let's do this one. Charlie Daniels Band on the True Oldies Channel.
1: The devil went down to Georgia. He was looking for a soul to steal. He was in a bind because he was way behind and he was willing to make a deal. When he came across this young man sewing on a fiddle and playing it hot, and the devil jumped up on a hickory stump and said, "Boy, let me tell you what. I guess you didn't know it, but I'm a fiddle player too. And if you'd care to take a dare, I'll make a bet with you. Now you play pretty good fiddle, boy, but give the devil his due. I bet a fiddle of gold against your soul, because I think I'm better than you." 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

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And then a band of demons joined in and it sounded something like this.

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Johnny said, "Devil, just come on back if you ever want to try again. 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
1: 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This Friday, we're looking at sunny skies with a high of 83 and calm wind. Tonight, we can expect cloudy skies, a low of 62 and calm wind. And then tomorrow, Saturday, we'll see a 20% chance of showers and thunderstorms, mostly cloudy skies, a high of 83 and winds up to 5 miles per hour. Thanks for tuning in. 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

Man, you never know what song might pop up here on the True Oldies Channel. You got Robbie Bridges doing a shout-out to Jeff Pullen, who listens to us in California. And he said, I never say the name of the song, the name of the artist, when I play this song. Well, I'm going to go ahead and do it now, so listen up. The group was the Cascades, and yep, they were a one-hit wonder. This was their big tune called Rhythm of the Rain.

0: Beach Boys are rocking a radio with Help Me Rhonda from the True Oldies channel. A lot of indications that Al Jardine, who is singing lead on that Beach Boys track, might be headed back to be the new leader of the group, as Mike Love is kind of backing off from touring here, at least temporarily. So we'll see if he hits the road with Mike's version of the band, the official version of the band, touring version of the band anyway. Spinner's in there, One of a Kind Love Affair, and Three Dog Night kicked off the hour with Shambhala. Had that goofy song from the Electric Prunes. I got another good psychedelic tune coming up. A Beatle classic, and how about the Reverend Al Green?
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0: You got the TOC and the Big Show. Scott's off. Robbie Bridges right here. If you remember Clueless from the mid-90s, good news. Alicia Silverstone is returning to the role of Cher from the Clueless movie for a sequel series. It picks up on what Cher is up to in the year 2026. That'll be on Paramount Plus, although it doesn't have an official release date as of yet. No trailer either, but more to come. So good to see Alicia Silverstone back working again. 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
1: 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This Friday, we're looking at sunny skies with a high of 83 and calm wind. Tonight, we can expect cloudy skies, a low of 62 and calm wind. And then tomorrow, Saturday, we'll see a 20% chance of showers and thunderstorms, mostly cloudy skies, a high of 83 and winds up to 5 miles per hour. Thanks for tuning in. 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

Got to say hi to Sam in Albuquerque, New Mexico. Thanks for being a part of TOC Nation. 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
1: 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This Friday, we're looking at sunny skies with a high of 83 and calm wind. Tonight, we can expect cloudy skies, a low of 62 and calm wind. And then tomorrow, Saturday, we'll see a 20% chance of showers and thunderstorms, mostly cloudy skies, a high of 83 and winds up to 5 miles per hour. Thanks for tuning in. This is your True Oldies weather on FM 92.7.
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1: The number 4 single in the stores on this day in 76, Paul McCartney and Wings working their way up the list with Let 'Em In.
3: Somebody

The number three record on the charts, the Bee Gees, keeping their string of hits alive with You Should Be Dancing. Number two on this day in 76, Gary Wright with another hit from his Dreamweaver album, Love Is Alive. My love is alive. My love is alive. Yeah, yeah, yeah. And the number one hit in the country on August the 3rd, 1976, was by Reginald Dwight and Pauline Matthews, better known as Elton John and Kiki D, teaming up for Don't Go Breaking My Heart, number one on the True Oldies Channel.

0: What a great song out of Hartford, Connecticut. Mr. Gene Pitney at A Town Without Pity. What it can do on the True Oldies channel. Jan and Dean out of Southern California. Little old lady with the lead foot. And off the time machine Scott put together, Elton and Kiki. Robbie working. I got producer Todd on the control board. We'll load up a request for the Temptations. Got Johnny Rivers and the Steve Miller Band coming up.
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0: It's the TOC, and this is Robbie Bridges. You're a parent grandparent. You probably can relate to this. Our friends at AAA have done a survey of parents, and they found that simply driving kids around for their activities, whether it's school or sports, whatever it is, takes up an average of 38 minutes a day, and that means 6,858 minutes over the course of the school year, not the whole year, just the school year, eaten up by driving the kids around. So parents, you are not alone. Grandparents, too. It's the True Oldies Channel.
1: 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This Friday, we're looking at sunny skies with a high of 83 and calm wind. Tonight, we can expect cloudy skies, a low of 62 and calm wind. And then tomorrow, Saturday, we'll see a 20% chance of showers and thunderstorms, mostly cloudy skies, a high of 83 and winds up to 5 miles per hour. Thanks for tuning in. 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

playing the greatest hits of rock and roll, Motown, folk rock, Memphis soul, and one-hit wonders. All right here on

0: Doot-doot-doot, Stephen Stills. Love the one you're with on the True Oldies Channel. Shannon off a couple of more days. Robbie Bridges doing the early shift. That means producer Todd is going to handle things for the rest of the day here. You can reach out to him on the Facebook page if you need some at True Oldies Channel. Get going with some early Elvis and a Beatle cover of a Chuck Berry rock and roll song. Getting us all going next. Another hour of great oldies for the ride home right here. Hang out.
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1: 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This Friday, we're looking at sunny skies with a high of 83 and calm wind. Tonight, we can expect cloudy skies, a low of 62 and calm wind. And then tomorrow, Saturday, we'll see a 20% chance of showers and thunderstorms, mostly cloudy skies, a high of 83 and winds up to 5 miles per hour. Thanks for tuning in. This is your True Oldies weather on FM 92.7.
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it's Bad Finger, no matter what, the true oldies channel. Todd Chambliss in for Robbie this afternoon. Neil Diamond now. It's called Solitary Man.

0: I can see clearly now. The rain is gone. He is Johnny Nash on the True Oldies channel, tossing and turning. Couldn't sleep at all last night. Bobby Lewis and Todd in for Robbie. Robbie in for Scott for another day. And just a bit, Tobacco Road, Nashville Teens on the radio. And traveling down to Kokomo. The Beach Boys coming up, too, on the TOC.
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0: Man for Man and Quinn the Eskimo, Mighty Quinn, the True Oldies Channel, and Kokomo, the last number one song the Beach Boys had together. And Todd here got the Dixie Cup standing by for you, Bobby Darin and that classic Mac the Knife on the way, and an Andy Kim twofer coming up in minutes on the TOC.
1: 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This Friday, we're looking at sunny skies with a high of 83 and calm wind. Tonight, we can expect cloudy skies, a low of 62 and calm wind. And then tomorrow, Saturday, we'll see a 20% chance of showers and thunderstorms, mostly cloudy skies, a high of 83 and winds up to 5 miles per hour. Thanks for tuning in. 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

Rock me gently, rock me slowly. Andy Kim on the True Oldies channel. How about we do another Andy Kim song? Another great song from him called Baby, I Love You on the TOC.

0: there's Andy Kim and a two for, of course, Baby, I Love You. By the way, Andy Kim, not his christened name. Born Andy Joachim, a legendary Canadian pop rock singer and songwriter. Had his heyday in the late 60s and the 70s, of course. I'm Todd Chambliss. More great songs on the way, including Love Potion number 9. The Searchers, forget about Love Potions 1 through 8. Number 9's the one. Coming up next on the TOC.
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0: playing the greatest hits. It is the True Oldies Channel. I'm Scott, ready to check out the rock and roll calendar for today's date, August 3rd. Here's what happened on this day in music history. Tony Bennett was born in Queens, New York on this day back in 1926.
1: I left my heart in San Francisco.
0: The Beatles made their last of nearly 300 appearances at the Cavern Club. They had played there almost 300 times, but were getting too popular for the small room. Paul McCartney announced he was forming a new group on this day in 1971. He decided to call that group Wings, and they released their first album in December. The great Patsy Cline got a star on the Hollywood Walk of Fame on this day in 1999. And on August 3rd, 1974, guitar player Jeff Baxter quit Steely Dan and jumped over to join another great 70s band, talking about the Doobie Brothers, playing now on the TOC.

0: Here's Nino and April. This Nino Temple, April Stevens, Deep Purple, the True Oldies Channel, Doobie Brothers, and Take Me in Your Arms and Rock Me for a Little While. I'm Todd Chambliss playing the hits. Got the Guess Who, got the Bee Gees, and the Mamas and Papas appropriately Monday. Coming up, you have locked into the TOC.
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0: Seem right to play that song Monday. Can't stand that day. Well, okay then. Mamas and Papas, the Bee Gees staying alive, of course, from Saturday Night Fever. On the way, the Doors and Touch Me coming up, and we'll celebrate the forming of a band from a former Fab Four rock and roll superstar. That probably gave it away, and play one of their big hits coming up on the TOC.
1: 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This Friday, we're looking at sunny skies with a high of 83 and calm wind. Tonight, we can expect cloudy skies, a low of 62 and calm wind. And then tomorrow, Saturday, we'll see a 20% chance of showers and thunderstorms, mostly cloudy skies, a high of 83 and winds up to 5 miles per hour. Thanks for tuning in. 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

Meow. What's new, Pussycat? Tom Jones on the True Oldies channel. On this very day back in 1971, a brand new band was formed, Wings. Paul McCartney, of course, was the guy spearheading that. He got his friends Denny Lane to be a part of it, Danny Sewell, and got wife Linda to be a part too. And a couple of years after forming that, they came up with this top 10 hit called Helen Wheels. It's Paul McCartney and Wings on the True Oldies channel.

0: That's Helen Wheels, Paul McCartney and Wings, that band formed on this day back in 1971. The Helen Wheels song was a top 10 hit from 1973. Helen Wheels referred to their Range Rover. They like to go out and play around in the middle of nowhere. So it's a specific name for a specific vehicle. In just a bit, the Hollies play on the radio. We've got Lobo coming up and more of your favorites from the 60s and 70s on the True Oldies Channel.
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1: 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This Friday, we're looking at sunny skies with a high of 83 and calm wind. Tonight, we can expect cloudy skies, a low of 62 and calm wind. And then tomorrow, Saturday, we'll see a 20% chance of showers and thunderstorms, mostly cloudy skies, a high of 83 and winds up to 5 miles per hour. Thanks for tuning in. 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

0: That's the song that kept playing on repeat in that movie Groundhog Day. Remember that? That's I Got You, Babe, Sonny, and Cher on the True Oldies channel. Van Morrison, Domino back there a bit ago. How about a little Groovin', Rascal, Standby for you? 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

0: Here's the Beatles, things we said today on the True Oldies channel. By the way, on the radio, back this time in 1964, so 62 years ago, that was playing all the top 40 stations back in the day. Todd Chambliss in for Robbie. We've got Barbara Lewis, Baby I'm Yours coming up, and a Mary Wells twofer coming up in just a few minutes on the TOC.
1: 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This Friday, we're looking at sunny skies with a high of 83 and calm wind. Tonight, we can expect cloudy skies, a low of 62 and calm wind. And then tomorrow, Saturday, we'll see a 20% chance of showers and thunderstorms, mostly cloudy skies, a high of 83 and winds up to 5 miles per hour. Thanks for tuning in. This is your True Oldies weather on FM 92.7.
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beat me to the punch, Mary Wells, on the True Oldies channel. 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

0: Mary Wells, My Guy, on the True Oldies channel, along with her other song, You Beat Me to the Punch. Before she left Motown, she had those songs. She left Motown, and I think that was pretty much it for her. We play Rick Nelson and his Stone Canyon Band. Garden Party coming up next. 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
1: The number 4 single in the stores on this day in 76, Paul McCartney and Wings working their way up the list with Let Him In.

The number three record on the charts, the Bee Gees, keeping their string of hits alive with You Should Be Dancing. Number two on this day in 76, Gary Wright with another hit from his Dreamweaver album, Love Is Alive. My love is alive. My love is alive. Yeah, yeah, yeah. And the number one hit in the country on August the 3rd, 1976, was by Reginald Dwight and Pauline Matthews, better known as Elton John and Kiki D, teaming up for Don't Go Breaking My Heart, number one on the True Oldies Channel.

Don't go breaking my heart. That's Elton John and Kiki D on the True Oldies channel. Traveling to Memphis now. Here's Johnny Rivers.

0: Send that back to the post office. Return to sender, address unknown. There's Elvis on the True Oldies channel. Johnny Rivers of Memphis back there in Elton. Johnny Kiki D, their number one song, Don't Go Breaking My Heart. We've got Billy Preston music standing by for you. Hermit's Hermit on the way. And Dusty Springfield, son of a preacher man, I love it. It's the TOC.
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0: The Rays did that song back in the day. Herman's Hermits doing their version of Silhouettes on the Shade on the True Oldies channel. I'm Todd Chambliss. This day in 1968, the first big pop music concert with over 100,000 paid attendees happened in California. We'll tell you what that was and what the number one song on the radio was this day back in 1968 coming up on the TOC.
1: 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This Friday, we're looking at sunny skies with a high of 83 and calm wind. Tonight, we can expect cloudy skies, a low of 62 and calm wind. And then tomorrow, Saturday, we'll see a 20% chance of showers and thunderstorms, mostly cloudy skies, a high of 83 and winds up to 5 miles per hour. Thanks for tuning in. 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

Green Eyed Lady, Sugarloaf on the True Oldies Channel. I'm Todd Chambliss. Back this day, 1968, the first Newport Pop Festival kicked off in California. It's the first pop music concert in U.S. history with more than 100,000 paid attendees. And what was the number one song on the radio this day, 1968? It was this one, The Doors. Hello, I Love You on the True Oldies Channel.

0: There's the Doors' Hello, I Love You, number one for 2 weeks in a row. This date back in 1968 on the True Oldies channel. Also in 1968, the Newport Pop Festival kicked off with performers like Alice Cooper, Canned Heat, Steppenwolf, and Sonny and Cher among the many acts there. Coming up, Beatles' All My Lovin', Stevie Wonder's on the way too on the TOC.
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1: 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This Friday, we're looking at sunny skies with a high of 83 and calm wind. Tonight, we can expect cloudy skies, a low of 62 and calm wind. And then tomorrow, Saturday, we'll see a 20% chance of showers and thunderstorms, mostly cloudy skies, a high of 83 and winds up to 5 miles per hour. Thanks for tuning in. This is your true oldies weather on FM 92.7.
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